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I'm Sydney, and I'm so glad you've joined me here tonight. And I hope here tonight you find what you're looking for. Maybe it's a moment to rest. Maybe it's just a message that helps you feel less alone in what you're going through. Or maybe it's just a really great way to add some joy to an ordinary day. Here's for King and Country, What If I Told You, on Spirit FM.

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celebrating. Well, not just celebrating that it's Friday, celebrating another day the Lord has given. And I don't know about you, but I am so thankful His mercies are new every single morning because, boy, do I need it. Hey, stick around. Plenty of music, plenty of encouragement coming your way on Good Morning Radio. I'm Jess, and this truly is your Encouraging Spirit FM.

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1: It's time to start cleaning. 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I'm Jess on your Encouraging Spirit FM. Please don't stop listening. I know. You just got through spring cleaning not too long ago, and now somebody has decided that fall cleaning is actually a thing, as if spring cleaning wasn't enough. Okay, apparently the experts, whoever they are, say fall is a good time to check on a few things around your house before you settle into the colder months. So here's a little fall cleaning checklist to consider. Change or check your HVAC filters. Your heating system is about to be working a little harder. It doesn't seem like it now because there's still some 90 degree days, but they say trust them on this. Clean out your gutters, check your smoke detector and batteries. A good reminder

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I would join you, but the way my knees are set up, I better not. Hey, you made it to Friday. I'm Jess, and this is your Encouraging Spirit FM.

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True joy doesn't come from external circumstances. If you're new to the Spirit FM family, thank you for listening today. My name is Doug. True joy comes from an eternal faith in God. We have joy not because of our circumstances, but because we trust and believe in God. Romans 15, verse 13 talks about this when it says, I pray that God, the source of hope, will fill you completely with joy and peace because you trust in Him. Then you will overflow with confident hope through the power of the Holy Spirit.

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Appreciate you listening to Your Encouraging Spirit FM. I'm Doug. I think for me, sometimes where my prayer life ends up is either non-existent or just praying out of desperation. And, you know, God hears me in those moments. But what if I made a little bit of a mindset shift and prayed knowing that God was going to show up, praying expectantly for not just what I'm asking for, but for God's will to be a part of my life? You know, having that mindset shift of really looking for things or praying out of a struggle instead of praying, yes, God, I know you're going to move in this situation. It's a mindset shift that I definitely think I need to embrace.

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That's what we heard from our friend Nancy in Painesville. 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You see, Nancy is in a situation where she is working with families. She's working with patients at the end of their life, seeing a lot of very difficult things. But she finds peace. She finds hope when she turns on Spirit FM. 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So your gift today makes all the difference. You can make that gift when you go to SpiritFM.com. Be a part of it and make sure that the hope and encouragement continues every single day.